In the home stretch, final hour for us, Mario Lopez here, going to honor the comment of the week in about 35 minutes or so. Also going to take a quick look at what's trending in a bit as well. In the meantime, better choose your side, Team Mario or Team Cordo, because we're just a few songs away

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1: 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Magic.

0: Courtney Lopez, music rolls on right after some quick buzz. Move over, NFL. The FIFA World Cup final halftime show is going to be huge. BTS, Madonna, Shakira, they're all going to be taking the stage in New Jersey's MetLife Stadium. FIFA dropped the news in an IG post as the countdown is on for the tournament, which will kick off on June 11th in Mexico City. The final will take place on July 19th. Coldplay frontman Chris Martin is curating the halftime show.
1: I saw him with Elmo today. It was super cute.
0: Yeah, the Sesame Street gang.
2: Why does Elmo know so much about the World Cup?
1: I know.
0: So what is the count? Then he goes, 1, 2, 3, 4, 5 days into the FIFA World Cup.
1: Because they're very worldly.
3: That's true. It's very true. Aren't you so-

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0: Mario Courtney Lopez here. Music rolls on after some quick food buzz. McDonald's has introduced a new sandwich in New Zealand, the McMullet. The idea is pretty simple, yet brilliant. The McMullet is cheeseburger with an extra slice of cheese hanging out the back. That's so funny. I always like when there's extra cheese, too. That's funny.
1: I love extra cheese, but this, I mean, what are we going to come up with next?
0: Well, it hasn't hit the States yet. New Zealand all over it, though. Let's get back.

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All right, some of your plans this weekend might include relaxing, maybe a massage. Well, there actually is something else you could do that apparently, according to professionals, is better than a massage. 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
1: So I think we all have a deal breaker when it comes to dating, right? So maybe it's like, oh, I have to date someone that's, you know, tall. Short is a deal breaker. Or, oh, they have to never talk to any of their exes. Deal breaker. I wonder if you would consider this one thing a deal breaker, because now more and more are considering it. Stay right here. We'll talk about it next, okay? It's Matchbox 20 on Well.

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1: Well, let me know if you would try this. I guess just in time for summer, Spam is coming up with its own hot dog. Yes, yeah, Spam is officially leaving the can behind. And with the launch of the Spam Dog, it's a hot dog style version of the iconic salty meat designed for rolling on grills, stadiums, restaurants. I would definitely try it. I'll try anything. Somber back to friends.

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1: Well, I took a listen to their new album, Sandbox, which All American Rejects released last week. It's got this great nostalgic feel to it, like with some of the tracks, like very 2000s punk rock. I love it. Go check it out. This is Gives You Hell.

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1: You know, Hollywood has some pretty interesting ideas. The other day, Betty Boop was trending, and that is because they're going to make a movie. Yeah, and Quentin Bronson is going to star as Betty Boop in the film.

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Magic 95.9 playing Marion's hit music. So just currently waiting for them to give us dates on this whole K-pop Demon Hunters concert tour that should be coming. Netflix does have a new movie that is coming out June 19th that I was already crying through the trailer. It's called Voicemails for Isabella. It looks so good. It's Golden Hunters.

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Misery, the Goo Goo Dolls. That is number 40. Before we get into the countdown, here's what it looked like a week ago at number 3, Alex Warren. Oh, my, you're taking me out of the ordinary. Olivia Dean at number 2.

38, Mr. Know-It-All Teddy Swims. Hey, we want to send a big congratulations to the All-American Rejects for scoring their first diamond-certified single with sales of over 10 million units. This is their biggest hit, which made it to number one on our chart back in 2009. Gives you hell, 1848.

0: So nice to meet you, 37 Miles Smith. As we roll into Lady Gaga and Doechii, they've teamed up for a new single called Runway. It's their first collaboration together, but they're both longtime fans of each other. Doechii said that Gaga has been a massive influence on her music, and she might be the world's biggest Lady Gaga fan. But her collaborator returned the admiration, saying that Doechii came out of the gate with a pen that feels immediately legendary, her writing. Now, the track they're both on, Runway, 36.
1: No matter what.

Anderson, 35, Midnight Sun. Okay, the American Music Awards are this Monday. It is live in Las Vegas, hosted by Queen Latifah. Not that it's a surprise, but Taylor leads the nominations with 8 nods, including Song of the Year, Album of the Year, and Artist of the Year. Here she is with an 1840 Extra, Antihero, 1840. I have-

The Fray, Ice Cold Lakes, 33. Hillary Duff is in Las Vegas this weekend for a short run at the Venetian. Then her big world tour kicks off next month. 32, here she is, Roommates.

AT40, Hillary Duff at 32. On our way to the hottest song in North America, Justin Bieber just headlined 2 weekends at Coachella with some of the most talked about performances of the entire festival, as you know. But after the show ended, he had an even bigger event to prepare for, and that was a fishing trip with his son. He posted some photos on social with a rare look at fishing with his one-year-old son, Jack. We don't know where they were, but they caught at least one small fish and had a great time, he said. You can see the pictures at AmericanTop40.com, and here's JB Now, 31 Daisies.

0: 1840, that by request for Danny on XL 1067. 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
0: 10 hits behind us on our way to number one. And Madonna just announced her 15th studio album, Confessions 2, is coming in July. She's also working on a big project for your TV screens. She's set to appear as herself in the upcoming second season of Seth Rogen's series, The Studio. In a story centered around a biopic about the pop superstar's life. No word yet on when season 2 is expected to release, but it will stream on Apple TV. Now, here is a single from her next album, teaming up with Sabrina Carpenter, Bring Your Love, new 30.
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a Smile, 29, Lady Gaga and Bruno Mars. Well, the brotherly duo for King and Country originally started making music under their real names, releasing songs simply as Joel and Luke, but they wanted a band name that had more meaning. So they thought about calling themselves All the King's Men, inspired by a line from Humpty Dumpty. Eventually, they landed on For King and Country because that's a battle cry for English soldiers who were willing to lay their lives on the line, which is how they felt about their commitment to music. We got a new single that could hit our charts soon. World on Fire, 1840 on The Verge track.

Tate McRae, Tit for Tat, 25. And Dominic Fike started his music career as a struggling artist on house arrest, but now he's got a bunch of hit songs under his belt and a sold-out tour across the U.S. this summer. But while he's a big-time music star now, he says he hasn't really changed that much. He still works just as hard, he makes time to visit his mom, and he still loves biscuits and gravy. Here he is at 24, Baby Doll, AT40.

19, Swim. BTS, we're inside the top 20. And the first two albums from Olivia Rodrigo are single word titles. You have Sour, Guts, but her upcoming project changes the format with the name You Seem Pretty Sad for a Girl So In Love. We'll hear from Olivia about what it takes to make a sad love song after 18, Dracula, Tame Impala.

0: Dracula, Tame Impala at 18. So back to Olivia Rodrigo. Her next album, You Seem Pretty Sad for a Girl So in Love, is what it's called. She said her goal for the project was to master the art of a sad love song by exploring romantic ideas that can be dark and depressing. I was talking to Olivia just the other day, and she told me what's going through her mind as we get closer to the world hearing these songs that are so personal to her. There's Olivia Rodrigo.
1: It's just a weird feeling. I mean, I got into songwriting just because I loved the way it made me feel to express my emotions, and it felt like catharsis, and it felt like it just helped me process stuff. But then it's a different feeling putting it out, and you're like, oh, all this stuff that, you know, I got to process on my own at my piano, now it's suddenly everyone else's. It's definitely a weird feeling, but I guess I'm getting used to it the older that I get. And I think that it's important to be vulnerable. I think I would hate to put out a song that felt, you know, like I wasn't digging that deep, I guess.
2: When you think about the fame, the success, the you know, you're well-known, people love your music, they know who you are. Do you think about things you want to make sure you keep unchanged, no matter how that evolves with you? Because it's not normal. It's not easy.
1: For sure. I mean, I think it gets harder to even make music more kind of well-known you get, and you kind of start to let people's opinions infiltrate. And so I think that's been something that I've been really trying to protect, is like the sanctity of, you know, me just sitting in my room and writing a song. You know, there's something really beautiful and magical about that, and something to protect, like the pure, like childlike love of music, you know.
0: You Seem Pretty Sad for a Girl So in Love is set to release June 12th. Here's the lead single, Drop Dead 17.

The Fate of Ophelia, Taylor at 12. All right, Mumford & Sons have a new single out with Hozier, but their relationship goes back almost a decade. They first met when they teamed up to perform with A Little Help From My Friends by the Beatles at a festival in Ireland back in 2017. They've been talking about a collaboration ever since they did that. Now, 9 years later, the song is finally a reality, and it could make the charts soon. It's called Rubber Band Man, AT40 on The Verge track. When you call

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1840, Somber at 8. All right. I want to congratulate Kehlani for scoring a number one album for the first time, which was just released a few weeks ago. And a major influence on the project was a FaceTime call from Usher, who shared some honest advice and pushed Kehlani to dig deeper and refine their sound before finishing the album. It worked. Folded. It's on the verge of making

Light, Taylor, 6. So Maroon 5 currently hold the AT40 record for the group with the most countdown hits this century, with 31 entries so far. And they could add another with their latest single. It's called Heroin. And we've got it here, the AT40 break.

0: by Bruno Mars. That falls to number two after spending the last 7 weeks on top. So that leaves us with number one. And one of the biggest movies in the world right now is The Devil Wears Prada 2, which released 20 years after the original film. The soundtrack is loaded with 1840 artists. You got Lady Gaga, Doechii, Dua Lipa, SZA, and a track called Nice to Each Other by the artist who also has the hottest song in the country.
1: Number one.
0: It's Olivia Dean's So Easy, the new number.

0: That's the new number one song, Olivia Dean, So Easy on AT40. And there it is. That's the countdown for this weekend. Teddy Swims, Madonna, Olivia Rodrigo, shaking things up. It can all change in a week. Come back and hang out with us. Until then, I will look for you on a Wheel of Fortune with Vanna White. Weeknights. Take good care.
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1: It is Saturday with Somber coming up. Rema and Selena Gomez, Bruno Mars, Snow Patrol. Here's Miley Cyrus.

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Have gas prices got you cringing at the pump? 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That's it.

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Magic 95.9, Paul James in the morning, and Marion's Hit Music all day. It's the holiday weekend. Toby Knapp is my name. Thank you for letting me be a part of your Saturday afternoon. And good for Alex Warren, Brittany Hozier.

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1: We are all chasing something right now. Toby Knapp is my name. Maybe it's a feeling, a fresh start, just a little peace. Alex Warren gets it. It's Fever Dream.

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1: 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Am I right? Toby Knapp is my name. Celebration, gratitude, missing people, making memories anyway. 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

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The word is Travis Kelce gifted Taylor Swift some like original jewelry from Elizabeth Taylor's collection that Elizabeth Taylor put up for sale. That's crazy. And it was crazy expensive.

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1: Toby Knapp is my name. Have an incredible Memorial Day weekend. Stay safe. Be smart. If you're on the road doing the road trip thing, remember, defensive driving. Let the other people be offensive while they're behind the wheel. You just stay defensive. Ella Langley now, choosing Texas. Just when

Hope you're having a great Memorial Day weekend. Appreciate you spending part of your Saturday with me. My name is Shannon O. Turns out we're going to be spending a lot more money on more than just gas this weekend, though, too, including firing up the grill. That's going to cost you more, but why? 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